wherever you are at this point in time and space, and in reality and in existence, when you look out the window and you're looking back at the most beautiful star in the heavens, most beautiful because it's the one we understand and we know is we're home, it's humanity, it's people, family, love, life. And besides that, it is beautiful. See from pole to pole and across oceans and continents and watch it turn, and there's no strings holding it up, and it's moving in a black

0: minute. Ladies and gentlemen, I think something is happening.
1: I tell you, gentlemen, science is agreed that unless something is done and done quickly, man, as the dominant species of life on Earth, will be extinct.

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The biometric identification is now complete. Encoded inside a microchip are the patterns of my fingertip. I use my biometric smart card for multiple access.

my personal identification number is obsolete. The biometric identification is now complete. Encoded inside a microchip are the patterns of my fingertip. I use my biometric smart card for multiple access.

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You could listen just before Operanzia, actually, and before that it was Deva and Cypress Hill. And also the one track of Cafard Sensible. So now I give a hand to DJ Brainflow. 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

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So much inside hurts the explosion. White flames, where there was once emotion.

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Burst my brain in a thousand pieces. Let me take you from this cool.

this motherfucker. With my nigga Legend, the Surfer Stepson. Don't forget to be on the lookout for the new 3-6 Mafia album, Mystic Styles. It's gonna be on Biatch.

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I can't wait until you bust it down. Probably go 100 rounds.

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1: What did he do?
0: They said he killed watching somebody.
2: Watching those pads, yeah. Living so fast, yeah. Living life casual, yeah. Letting the wash fresh, yeah. I've been maintaining, still fighting through it.

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Getting high front the clip, or eating cookies on the jet. I went to Vegas to pick up cash from a bookie for a vet. When I got homies locked up, just like took you to the death. 16 getting cash, we was playing hooky getting wet. Remember whipping in the kitchen, thought we was cooking like the chef. Gotta go, all these pussies don't want it, like I tried hooking with my ex. You better learn these cold streets before you get booked like a tech stupid. Smart enough, nigga, you need to read the pages. Most people judge the cover, they don't see the pages. And now we on stage, boy, we been traveling abroad. I be getting so high on a plane, it's like I travel with the Lord. Amen. Used to travel in the fog, I think it was a tourist. Out of town trying to blend in, but we just looking like a tourist. Trying to get the whole town hooked, just like

0: I made sex, drugs, and video games.
1: It had a point,
0: but the truth is it didn't feel right in my soul. And that keeps us doing anything for money. It keeps us spinning so fast that by the time we realize what we become, it's just too late to turn back. It ain't too late for me.

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Just figure this out really quick. So the weather here, you know, it's been pretty nice. Everybody got some drinks in their hands, hmm? Yeah? I saw some floating around. Let's all have a good time. I'm gonna keep playing some sad songs. So no, just kidding. This one's called The Green Twins.

0: know the game and how it goes.
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0: Don't act green.
1: Yes, Lord.
0: Suck it to me.
1: Hey.
0: Now, how much money you made last night, though?
1: Two.
0: Good job.
1: One.

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And my perspective may differ from yours. I want to say thank you to everyone that's been down with me.

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Cause you can't help the world until you help yourself. And I can't blame the hood the day that I was killed. You had to see it, that's the only way to feel. And though my physical won't reap the benefits, the energy they carry on admit still, I want you.

0: Tour.
1: Bitch.
2: Look at me. Who sent you? And you know we've been putting it down for years. Why are you trying to play us? Huh? You think you hard? You think you got the game like us?
3: No.
2: How long we been in the game? Huh? I'm talking to you, nigga. Who sent you? Who's trying to put you down with us? How you gonna be down with us? We started the game. How you gonna get in the game like this, trying to come in the back door? What you think, we suckers? You better say something before I bust your ass, boy. Who put you down, boy?
3: The haters!
2: Who put you down?
3: The haters!
2: How they gonna try to put you on us when you know we started the game? Who started the game? Huh? Who started the game?
4: Don Dada.

0: Yeah, this is good.
1: Oh yeah. Yeah, dynamite.
2: Big bad Afro soul sound. Chi.
3: Yeah, man, DJ.

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1: With hardcore music. The music is what it's all about. I love it just like you love it. That's why you're here. I'm here because I love to play. You don't come, I can't play, and I love to play. So, we don't make too many speeches because it's all about the music. You just heard a hardcore sequence of hot shot dub plates from down Jamaica way. Right about now, we're going to start to change the pace and change the style. During the course of the night, we're switching, we're swapping, we ride around the track together.
2: Together.

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Sky couple shots out the semi. Flex like machine gun Kelly. Military headgear, leather gloves ready. Got you in the big dog's tunnel. Don't say a word, just shut up. Nobody make no loose talk. Everything